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I saw the old man's face, front page obituary. He was a millionaire. 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
1: 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From my new album, Banks of the Trinity, Horseback.
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1: What's up, y'all? It's Cole Wetzel. I keep listening to hear my new song with Ella Langley, Jaded. How'd you get so jaded? I hit up Ella and said, hey, I'm going to be in town. You want to get together and write? And Ella had already kind of been working on this song, I think, probably to a year prior. So us getting in the room together, and it didn't take us very long to get it worked. And, yeah, it turned out to be a really cool tune.

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2: Yes, it is. Good morning, sunshine. How was your weekend? Do you have any photos or videos from either Chris Stapleton at Jiffy Lube Live on Friday or Country Calling this weekend? I did see a video that Russell Dickerson ripped his shirt off. I was very upset that I missed that. But if you have any good footage from the weekend, 800-756-1015, we'd love to see it.

0: 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If you are planning your Halloween costume, there is one that America thinks is completely played out and you should not do. 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We're on that coming up after Riley Green.
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11: Good Monday morning. Welcome to Katie's Country Club. It is not only National Get Funky Day, but one of my personal favorite days, National Be Nice Day. So for National Be Nice Day, don't be this person. We're going to start with a story that made me literally seethe when I read it this morning because I don't know what kind of person does this. But maybe if we can bring a little attention to the story, it could potentially have a happy ending. A Pennsylvania woman, now this was not far from Pittsburgh, was arrested for stealing a donation box from a vet clinic by grabbing it and putting the box under her coat. The money in there, $400, was for animals in need. This is the owner of the clinic and veterinarian, Ashley Smith Miller.
12: It's like a gut punch. It's just sickening. I mean, any kind of robbery is bad, but to take from animals, an animal charity, I just don't understand how someone could do that. We have raised a great deal of money in that, so it was pretty heartbreaking to have her just walk off.
11: What I potentially could see happening is that so many people are going to be so appalled by this that they're going to receive just a complete influx of donations and have way more than $400. The fundraiser is called Daisy's Fund. It's through Pet Vet 365 Pittsburgh. Daisy Fund, if you are so inclined to help out. That's a new kind of low for sure. So moving on here, if you're going to dress up for Halloween this year, you should probably start thinking about what you're going to do now because you may not be able to pull off the usual sexy whatever look again. And not because we're getting older, but because it is out. In a new survey, people were asked for the most overdone costumes and the most popular answer was the sexy version of anything. 30% of people agreed. Runner up, pirate costumes. Yep, pirate costumes are out. Some other votes included cowgirls and cowboys, which I vehemently disagree with that. Harley Quinn, Where's Waldo? I think people really appreciate just something authentic and outside of the box. I always personally love to do a pun. Makes people laugh. And normally inexpensive.
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4: It's New Country Ways weather.
11: That dense fog is going to be sticking around until about 8 o'clock this morning, and then sunny skies and a high of 69. Tonight, nice and clear, low 43, and tomorrow, clear skies, nothing but sunshine on the menu and a high of 65. It's currently foggy and 55.
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0: Westbrook, Painted You Pretty. On 101.5 New Country Ways, it's Katie's Country Club. Well, football was interesting yesterday. It was a good day. If you're a Ravens fan, Cowboys fan, I went out to the bar to watch the Eagles game, and I left when I thought, all right, the game's over. We're safe. We won. Yeah. Oh, boy. Talk about quite a heartbreak.
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Country Club on 101.5 New Country Ways. Coming up in the Quick Me Up, big storms kept most of a couple's wedding guests away. So more than 400 complete strangers showed up instead to celebrate the occasion. A really sweet story coming up after Toby Keith on New Country Ways.

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2: Every once in a while, a great story can make up for an unexpected tragedy. And that's what happened to this couple who got married last week in Outer Banks, North Carolina. But because of those storms, it cut off access to the highway for people to get to the area. Most of their family and friends could not make it to the location, so an open invitation was posted on social media, asking locals or visitors who were already there to show up and make the day special, and boy, did they show up. More than 400 people showed up to watch two people that they had never met get married, including a DJ and a photographer. It turned into a huge party and a really wonderful wedding day for the couple.
3: I think that the wedding that we had was better than the one we had planned. This whole thing just came together, and within 24 hours, you would have thought the Queen of England was getting married. Where was 400 cars at least?
4: Yeah, there were families of 30 people, 14 people showing up. There were families, so many people stuck here. We met people from, Ohio, California,
3: New Jersey, Florida, everywhere. I mean, the entire island really showed up. We plan to come back every year for our anniversary and stay at the campground.
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0: It's New Country Ways weather.
3: Proceed with caution this morning. There is some dense fog in many areas sticking around until about 8 a.m. Then we're looking at cloudy skies through the mid-morning, gradually clearing with a high of 69. Tonight, clear and a low of 43. And tomorrow, clear skies, sunshine, high 65. It's currently foggy, a little misty, and 55.
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It's Katie's Country Club on 101.5 New Country Ways. Today is Do Something Nice Day. Make it your goal to hold the door for someone. Smile, say good morning. Let's just spread some kindness all around today. Before

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3: You know we do this on Mondays where we celebrate a great state here in the good old U.S. of A. Today is many national days today, by the way. Be nice day, get funky day, but it's also National Day. Let's see how many random facts you know about this particular state. If you have a guess, 800-756-1015. If it is your first time texting in, make sure you put your name so we can officially welcome you to Katie's Country Club. The first jail sentence for speeding in an automobile in the United States was handed down here in 1904. I wish I knew the speed. I don't know that. But the first jail sentence for speeding in an automobile in the United States took place here in this state in 1904. What do you think it is? 800-756-1015. Throw a random guess out there. You do have a 1 in 50 chance of being correct for What the Bleep on 101.5 New Country Ways.

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2: Today, we are celebrating the great state. And yes, it is a great state. I love the state. It is day. 800-756-1015. Clue number one. The first jail sentence for speeding in an automobile in the United States was handed down in this state in 1904. What state do you think that could be? A very popular guess, Michigan. Ryan, Kelly, and Mike all think it could be Michigan. It's not Michigan. Nancy, it is not Alabama. Carrie, it's not Kansas. Aha! Many guesses for Connecticut, and I think that is because Connecticut was the first state to have a speed limit. I do believe that's correct, so that makes a lot of sense, but it's not Connecticut, Kansas, Michigan, or Alabama. Here is your second clue. Built in 1673, this state is home to the oldest operating tavern in America. It also has the oldest operating carousel, which was built in 1850. More guesses from Michigan. Wow. Mike is saying, I was wondering why so many people were guessing Michigan, but Mike says, I'm going to go with Michigan today since it was kind of the birthplace of an automobile. Good thinking. Very good thinking. Not the answer, but what do you think it is? 800-756-1015.
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2: Now we're getting a little closer. 800-756-1015. We're playing What the Bleep. Today is National Day. Clues number one and two. The first jail sentence for speeding in an automobile in the United States was handed down here in this state in 1904. This state is also home to the oldest operating tavern in America, along with the oldest operating carousel. We are definitely getting closer geographically. Rachel, it's not Ohio. Alan thinks Ohio as well. Mike, it's not New York. Carol's also thinking New York, but we do have some correct answers. Rachel and Greencastle, you are correct. Good morning, Dave. You have the right answer. Anne's got the right answer. Good morning, Laura. And welcome to Katie's Country Club. It's not Massachusetts, but again, geographically, you're getting a little bit closer. Bob, it's not Kentucky, but good morning and thank you for participating. Jennifer, it is not the great state of Texas. Autumn, not Tennessee, but you're the only 10 I see. Alan, Virginia. It's not Virginia. We celebrated Virginia recently. How about a third and final clue? And this clue made me want to move here immediately. In this state, you can drive to the ocean from anywhere in the state in less than an hour. Doesn't that sound glorious? 800-756-1015. What state is it?

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3: We are wrapping it up on a Monday for National Day. 800-756-1015. All of your clues to help you figure out what our National Day is. The first jail sentence for speeding in an automobile in the United States took place here in Newport in 1904. Clue number two, built in 1673, this state is home to the oldest operating tavern in America. It also is home to the oldest operating carousel that was built in 1850. And how about this? You can drive to the ocean from anywhere in this state in less than an hour. So it's got to be a pretty small state. We can still rule out Massachusetts. Lots of guesses for Massachusetts. But Delaware, that's a really, really good guess. Caitlin's thinking Delaware. And Judy, good guess. That is a very small state. Who's correct this morning? Mike's got it. Jimmy has it. Nancy, you have the right answer. Good morning, Sunshine. That's Linda in Charlestown. And Sydney, you are correct. Newcomer, hey Abby, coming in with the right answer. Yes, you got it. Donna, you have the right answer. That great state we're celebrating is Rhode Island. It's National Rhode Island Day. Have you ever had the chance to visit? It's beautiful. I did the walk on the breakers before where you get to see these insanely large houses. And then we drove down Ocean Drive. I mean, it is really a picturesque, beautiful, beautiful state. And anywhere in the state you can get to the ocean in less than an hour. Whew, I know where my retirement's taking place.
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Katie's Country Club on 101.5 New Country Ways. Miranda Lambert says that she and Casey Musgraves, they have officially buried the hatchet, even though they do not know really how this whole feud started. More on that coming up next in Katie Country.

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1: On 101.5 New Country Ways. You may remember that Miranda Lambert and Kacey Musgraves, they have had some beef between the two of them for quite some time, but they have officially buried the hatchet, and they honestly don't even remember how the feud started. Miranda was just recently asked about their feud in a recent interview, and this is what she had to say.
2: Does it matter, really? Like, what even was it? Some dumb girl drama we don't even remember? We don't have to be best friends either. But I respect her, she respects me, and we grew, literally, I've known her since she was 10. Like, we grew up together.
3: Yeah,
2: like,
3: yeah.
2: You know, I really want us to be there for each other. We have the most amazing job in the world, but that does not mean it's easy, ever. Like, it gets sticky out there sometimes, you know?
1: John Party had to cancel two stops on his Gambling Man tour this past weekend after getting sick. He had a show in Georgia and Mississippi. Both are being postponed. He said in a video that he was able to get through his last concert on Thursday, but was only squeaking by.
4: I'm going to have to reschedule Macon, Georgia and Biloxi, Mississippi this weekend. I'm very sick, and I 100% I got through Wilmington, North Carolina last night, squeaking by. I apologize. I know you probably got hotels, babysitters, and I want to get the news out as soon as possible to not have you guys drive everywhere. I know, and I love you guys, and I just want to be 100%. I don't want to be up there struggling, sick, coughing. I appreciate all of you, and thanks for understanding.
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1: We're going to go back to this day, October 5th, all the way back to 2002, when Tracy Byrd hits number one on the country singles chart for the very last time. Garth Brooks actually cut this song and planned to use it on his 2001 album Scarecrow. But when Tracy Byrd called him to say that it was going to be his first single, his lead single off of his title album, Garth Brooks graciously stepped aside. Despite having a very long career with hits like Watermelon Crawl, this track was actually Tracy's second and final career number one on the country charts. That song, 10 Rounds with Jose Cuervo, is our throwback on 101.5 New Country Ways.

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0: It's New Country Way's weather.
5: Mostly cloudy throughout mid-morning, then gradually clearing. We are going to see sunshine and a high of 69. Tonight, clear skies, low dropping down to 43. And tomorrow, clear skies, sunshine, high 65. It's currently a little foggy and 55.
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It's Katie's Country Club. Coming up later on this morning, your chance to win a 4-pack of passes to Country Creek Corn Maze and Pumpkin Patch. 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
2: And today is National Do Something Nice Day. I'm going to say it a million times this morning. So do something kind for someone. You know what I think is kind? When I go to Aldi and somebody gives me the quarter so I don't have to use my own in my cart? Yeah, that's pretty awesome.

0: It's Katie's Country Club at 101.5 New Country Ways. Good Monday morning. It's going to be a lovely week, and we do have winning coming up today. We, alongside with Curb Records, want to send you to Fall Fun at Country Creek Corn Maze. So grab the kids. It's time for corn maze adventures, hay rides, pumpkin picking, all the good fall fun. This is how this works. 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Her name is Harper Grace. She's going to tell you to call in at 800-756-1015. If you do, and you're caller 10, you will win four passes to Country Creek Corn Maze and Pumpkin Patch. 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This is going to be happening in the next 10 minutes. 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
1: A nice day today, clear skies and sunny skies and a high of 69. Tonight, clear and a low of 43. And tomorrow, another sunny day in store and a high of 65. It's currently just a little cloudy and 54.
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0: 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Find us on Facebook. Would love to see the best part of your weekend with either a photo or a story. I did put a photo up there. I love on Sundays, my Sunday jam. I love to eat poorly while drinking some bottle of champagne and clean my house and do my laundry. And when I was out getting my bottle of bubbly, I found the most darling Halloween sparkling wine bottle that I've ever seen. And it was only $11, and it was actually very decent. So that was my score for the weekend. And not to mention, that bottle's sticking around. Like, I'm never getting rid of that bottle. I'm going to somehow, I don't know, can't you turn those into, like, lamps or something? 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But that was the highlight of my weekend. I don't know if that's sad or not. Would love to see the highlight of your weekend on our Facebook page, 101.5 WAYZ. 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

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Good Monday morning. 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
2: It was back on this day in the year 2000 that Faith Hill's album Breathe was certified quadruple platinum. 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

0: It's Katie's Country Club on 101.5 New Country Ways. We are closing it up for a Monday. Enjoy the rest of this, what is going to be a rather nice day. Not overly warm. Well, I mean, 69, that's pretty warm. Nice and sunny. Good day to get out there and mow the lawn, do some weed whacking. Obviously, you can tell what I'm going to be doing when I leave work today. Andy is coming in next. It is a Your Moment Monday on the High Noon Saloon. So if there is something you want to hear to get your week started off on the right foot, he can make that happen for you at 800-756-1015. 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

That's right. 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
2: 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It is Monday. We're getting you over that Monday blues with a little Jason Aldean when she says baby on 101.5 New Country Ways. 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

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And while you're doing that, I'll get you some Ella Langley. 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It's Love and Life Again on 101.5 New Country Ways.

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0: 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Good morning. I'm Andy. So we've all heard this saying. Your mom said it to you. Your dad said it to you when you were a kid. You say it to your kids if you have them. Breakfast is the most important meal of the day. I say it to my oldest, Braylon, constantly because she is not a breakfast eater, especially on a school day because we get her up extra early. She's just not really that hungry when she wakes up. The best time to eat breakfast is between 7 and 8 a.m. if you're actually awake at that time. I am. It's been done by researchers. They looked into over 31,000 American adults over the age of 40. They found that people who ate breakfast between 7 and 8 a.m. had the lowest mortality risk. So there are benefits to it. You should just get into the habit now. If you wait until 10 a.m., there's a higher risk of other health factors going into play there. So the moral of the story is just get your butt up out of bed, have some breakfast, just something. But I want to know, that brings me to my question I want to ask you. What is your go-to breakfast food or go-to breakfast drink? Head over to Facebook, comment there, and let me know.
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Good morning. I'm Andy. 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
0: It's New Country Ways weather.
2: Your forecast for today, we're looking at mostly sunny skies, a high near 70, mostly clear overnight, a low around 42, and sunny tomorrow again, a high near 65. Right now, 65 degrees, a few clouds in the sky, and we've got more of your favorites on the way.
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As we get closer to the High Noon Saloon, it's time for you to get that request into me. If you're waiting, don't wait any longer. The lineup is filling up quick. 800-756-1015. Everybody wants to get their song in now that the weekend's over and they've had it stuck in their head all weekend long. It's time to get it out there. Let me know what it is. Here's some Luke Bryan.

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101.5 New Country Ways. Matt, I've got your request here, buddy, coming in through the text line. Thank you for it. And it is indeed 5 o'clock somewhere. This is Alan Jackson and Jimmy Buffett on 101.5 New Country Ways.

0: time zone am I on? What country am I in?
1: It doesn't matter. It's 5 o'clock somewhere.
0: It's always on 5 in Margaritaville, come to think of it.
1: Yeah, I heard that.
0: You've been there, haven't you?
1: Yes, sir.
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We've got this request coming in from Wes. It's Luke Combs' Hurricane. Up next on your High Noon Saloon with 101.5 New Country Ways.

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Come on out, support a great cause, play some golf. Here's some Carrie Underwood requested by Justin.

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1: It's New Country Ways weather.
8: Mostly sunny today, a high near 70. Mostly clear overnight, a low around 42. And more sunshine tomorrow, a high near 65. We're sitting right at 67 with partly cloudy skies as we got a request for some Shaboozy and Jelly Roll coming your way right now, courtesy of Travis.
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101.5 New Country Ways. We are ending the High Noon Saloon powered by Breakthrough Counseling with this one. Tina, yes, I know the Cowboys. You're a Cowboys fan. They did pretty well yesterday. I got you. This one should have been a Cowboys for you, Tina.

0: That's going to do it for today's High Noon Saloon. 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
2: Did you know that if the Monopoly properties were adjusted based on today's prices, Mediterranean Avenue would still be the lowest to buy, but Boardwalk would not be the most expensive property on the board. It would actually fall to sixth most expensive. Most expensive would be Marvin Gardens. This is one of the yellows, if you're wondering what color. Followed by Pacific Avenue, which is a green, and Connecticut Avenue, light blue and gray. Then Virginia Avenue, a purple, and North Carolina Avenue, a green. You know, we were just walking through Target the other day, and Bray saw a Monopoly game with some cartoon. She, like, you know how they make a bunch of different Monopolies. And she said, look, whatever, I forget what she named it, version of Monopoly. And I said, Bray, honey, it's still Monopoly. It still stinks. No, I'm sorry if you like Monopoly, but it just frustrates me. Ugh, I hope you're the same as I am. I don't mean to offend you if you aren't. The most successful American industry for investors since 1990 is tobacco still. It's had an annual returns of almost 15% every single year. And last but not least, there was actually never been more than six living presidents at any point in American history. As of right now, there's five. Bill Clinton, George W. Bush, Barack Obama, Donald Trump, and Joe Biden. Jimmy Carter passed away at the age of 100 back in 2024. That's your Random Rundown on 101.5 New Country Ways.
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101.5 New Country Ways. Gotta love some Faith Hill. The way you love me on 101.5 New Country Ways. Yeah, I'm going to say it twice just to make sure I got it in there. I'm headed out of here. The Tiny Ride Home coming up next. They'll have the list coming your way at 5:15. So stick around. We'll talk to you tomorrow. Bye.

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1: You may remember that Miranda Lambert and Kacey Musgraves, they have had some beef between the two of them for quite some time, but they have officially buried the hatchet, and they honestly don't even remember how the feud started. 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
12: Clear overnight tonight with a low of 42. For tomorrow, sunny, high 64. And looking ahead to Wednesday, sunny, high 72. 101.

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I'm Tiny, and tee up for a great cause with our sister station Bob Rocks for the golf tournament benefiting breast cancer awareness. 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
0: Clear overnight tonight with a low of 42. For tomorrow, sunny, high 64. And looking ahead to Wednesday, sunny, high 72.

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I'm Tiny, and she played a big show this past weekend at Country Calling in Ocean City, Maryland. Even though it was raining, they got it in. It's Lainey Wilson, her latest Phone Keys Wallet on New Country Ways.

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7: Clear overnight tonight with a low of 42. For tomorrow, sunny, high 64. And looking ahead to Wednesday, sunny, high 72. 101.

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9: Clear overnight tonight with a low of 42. For tomorrow, sunny, high 64. And looking ahead to Wednesday, sunny, high 72.

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1: 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Miranda Lambert says she and Kacey Musgraves have officially buried the hatchet, even though neither one of them, or probably any of us, remember how their feud got started in the first place. Matter of fact, I didn't even know that they had a feud at all. Miranda says she's at a different point in her life now, adding, "I don't have the energy anymore to be so grudgy." Next up, John Party had to postpone two stops of his Gambling Man tour this past weekend after getting sick. His shows in Macon, Georgia and Biloxi, Mississippi will be rescheduled, and John says he managed to get through his concert Thursday night but was only squeaking by. He wants to be back at 100% before returning to the stage, with new dates expected to be announced soon. And finally, it was on this day back in 2009 that Josh Turner had a big debut on Great American Country. That's GAC, remember that? Well, believe it or not, he was debuting something called a music video. The song will go on to become one of Josh's biggest hits. It's "Why Don't We Just Dance" on 101.5 New Country Ways.

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0: Clear overnight tonight with a low of 42. For tomorrow, sunny, high 64. And looking ahead to Wednesday, sunny, high 72. 101.

101.5 New Country Ways. I'm Tiny. Coming up tomorrow on The Job with Andy between 10 and 2 is your next chance to pick up Country Creek Corn Maze and Pumpkin Patch tickets. Make sure you're listening for that 4-pack. Harper Grace, she'll tell you when to call in and win and play her new song, Underneath the Harvest Moon. This prize is all courtesy of Curb Records. She is-

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I'm Tiny on the Ride Home, powered by Elevation Healthcare in Waynesboro. Coming up this Thursday, if you're up for a road trip, Norfolk, Virginia, this young lady will be playing a big show. It's Lauren Elena along with Chase Matthew, All My Exes on 1015 New Country Ways.

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5: Clear overnight tonight with a low of 42. For tomorrow, sunny, high 64. And looking ahead to Wednesday, sunny, high 72.

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101.5 New Country Ways. I'm Tiny. Coming up after Luke Combs' Sleepless in a Hotel Room, we've got The List. Today, very appropriate, coming up on costume season. I saw some people who were taking family pictures at Caledonia Park this past weekend, and there were people already in costumes getting their pictures taken. But nonetheless, when we talk about this in just a few minutes, Halloween costumes that we all say have been overdone. I'll tell you about that on 101.5 New Country Ways.

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1: 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Halloween's coming, and a new survey asked people which costumes have officially been done to death. Pardon the pun. Number one is the sexy version of anything. About 29% of us said that. That's the number one answer. And apparently, we've reached our limit on turning absolutely everything into a sexy costume. Number two at 25% is pirates. People say it's time for pirates to walk the plank. And number three is the Joker at 22%. Now, there have apparently been enough Jokers wandering around on Halloween to make us all wish we had forgotten about that. Now, I think, though, the Joker specifically would be the Heath Ledger Joker that I see so many people dress up as. You either get it really good or really wrong. Others getting votes included cowboys and cowgirls, Harley Quinn, hippies, minions, mimes, and Where's Waldo? I haven't seen that one. And now maybe we're just getting tired of costumes altogether. About 24% of adults say they're planning to dress up for the Halloween this year, even though 68% of Americans say you're never too old to do it. And that's The List on 101.5 New Country Ways.
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1: Clear overnight tonight with a low of 42. For tomorrow, sunny, high 64. And looking ahead to Wednesday, sunny, high 72. 101.

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I'm Tiny on the ride home, powered by Elevation Healthcare in Waynesboro. 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